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And that means more hits of the 60s and 70s on Oldies 94.1 and 102.7. Oh, yeah. 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

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And that means more hits of the 60s and 70s on Oldies 94.1 and 102.7. Oh, yeah. And all meetings are canceled.

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2: This has got to be the saddest day of my life. 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

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Well, good Tuesday morning to you. I'm Michael Buscemi. A lot of great music for you. More great memories also. Here's the Steve Miller Band.

Oldies 94.1 and 102.7, hits of the 60s and 70s. I'm Michael Buscemi. Foreigner and Lynyrd Skynyrd are out on tour. They're going to be at the Charlotte PNC Pavilion, and that concert's coming up July the 24th. Heard it in a love song. 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
7: Mostly cloudy for today, the high 89, mostly clear tonight, down to 70. And for your Wednesday, sunny and high of 94. Drift Away, oldies 94.1 and 102.7, hits of the 60s and 70s.

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I'm Michael Buscemi. Leo Sayer's got a brand new greatest hits anthology album coming out. He's calling it Leothology. It includes 16 studio albums and two previously unreleased albums. Number one from 77, When I Need You, oldies 94.1 and 102.7, hits of the 60s and 70s.

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I'm Michael Buscemi. Randolph Mantooth passed away on July the 9th. He was 80 years old. He, of course, played John Gage on Emergency and a lot of other TV shows, including two episodes of Battlestar Galactica back in the late 70s. Randolph Mantooth, 80 years old. 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

oldies, 94.1 and 102.7, hits of the 60s and 70s. Well, good Tuesday morning to you. I'm Michael Buscemi. Coming up, we'll do some Gary Puckett, Doobie Brothers on the way too. Evelyn Champagne King follows the fortunes on oldies, 94.1 and 102.7, hits of the 60s and 70s.

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I'm Michael Buscemi. Doobie Brothers heading to Live Oak Bank Pavilion in Wilmington, and that concert's coming up in a couple of months, October the 6th. 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

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And that means more hits of the 60s and 70s on Oldies 94.1 and 102.7. Oh, yeah. And all meetings are canceled.

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Bonnie Tyler passed away back on July the 8th at the age of 75. Two big hits for her. Total Eclipse of the Heart went to number one back in 83. And this one went to number three back in 77. It's a heartache. Oldies, 94.1 and 102.7 hits of the 60s and 70s.

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oldies, 94.1 and 102.7, hits of the 60s and 70s. I'm Michael Buscemi. Back on July 1st of 1972, Neil Diamond hit the top of the charts with Song Sung Blue. 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

oldies, 94.1 and 102.7 hits of the 60s and 70s. I'm Michael Buscemi. On July 9th of 1979, the Kiss single I Was Made for Loving You debuted on the Australian charts back at number 68. Gene Simmons loved the song until he found out his part. He didn't like the doo-doo-doos, but everybody else did. Number one in Canada, New Zealand, Netherlands, and number 11 here in the U.S. Oldies 94.1 and 102.7 hits of the 60s and 70s.

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Well, good afternoon to you. I'm Michael Buscemi, a little after 12 o'clock on a Tuesday. Coming up, we'll do some Tavares. Herman's Hermits on the way, too. Three Dog Night follows Steam on Oldies 94.1 and 102.7, hits of the 60s and 70s.

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Let's head back to the singles chart for July 13th of 1977. At number 5, I'm In You from Peter Frampton. I Just Want to Be Your Everything from Andy Gibb. Undercover Angel from Alan O'Day. Looks Like We Made It from Barry Manilow. Number 1 for that week, it's Sean Cassidy and the Duran Ron. Oldies 94.1 and 102.7 hits of the 60s and 70s.

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8: Eastern Carolina weather. Mostly cloudy for today, the high 89, mostly clear tonight, down to 70. And for your Wednesday, sunny, high 94. Billy Ocean, Oldies 94.1 and 102.7. 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

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I'm Michael Buscemi. On July 10th of 1976, Afternoon Delight by the Starland Vocal Band reached number one on the Hot 100, where it stayed for 2 weeks. The song was written by band member Bill Danoff and was inspired by a happy hour menu entitled Afternoon Delights. 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

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Having a birthday last week, Cheryl Ladd. She turns 75. 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

oldies, 94.1 and 102.7, hits of the 60s and 70s. I'm Michael Buscemi. Mick Jagger says, my job in the live music world is for people to have a great time.

and you don't want to lecture them. Now, he was talking about the lectures that Bruce Springsteen gives during his concerts. He says, just go out and have a fun time. That's exactly what Gene Simmons says also. Miss You, Rolling Stones, Oldies 94.1 and 102.7, hits of the 60s and 70s.

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Jackman hit to the 60s and 70s. Having his 84th birthday on July 13th, Harrison Ford. Of course, he was in Star Wars as Han Solo. Oldies 94.1 and 102.

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Well, good Tuesday afternoon to you. I'm Michael Buscemi. Glad to have you along. Coming up, we'll do some Walter Egan, Andy Kim on the way too. Nicolette Larson follows the Beatles on Oldies 94.1 and 102.7, hits of the 60s and 70s.

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I'm Michael Buscemi. Back on July 10th of 1967, the Monkees released Pleasant Valley Sunday. It would climb to be number 3. 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

Oldies 94.1 and 102.7 hit to the 60s and 70s. I'm Michael Buscemi. The Spy Who Loved Me, a James Bond film, was released back on July 13th of 1977. It was one of my favorites for one reason and one reason only: Barbara Bach. It also released a great soundtrack, Carly Simon's Nobody Does It Better. 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

I've heard people say that too much of anything is not good for you, baby. But I don't know about that. As many times as we've loved and we've shared love and made love, it doesn't seem to me like it's enough. It's just not enough, baby.

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I'm Michael Buscemi. When you go on the Ed Sullivan Show, you play by Ed Sullivan's rules. Now, the producers forced the mamas and the papas to lip sync to California Dreaming, but a defiant Michelle Phillips ate a banana during the performance, proving they were lip syncing. Wonder how much of the audience caught that. 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

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I'm Michael Buscemi. Did you know Happy Days was a spinoff of Love American Style back in the mid-70s? Well, the show also produced three more spinoffs, Happy Days did. They produced Mork and Mindy, Laverne and Shirley, and Joni Loves Chachi. Well, we'll forget about that.

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Oldies 94.1 and 102.7 hits of the 60s and 70s. Well, good Tuesday afternoon to you. I'm Michael Buscemi. Glad to have you along. Coming up, we'll do some Chairman of the Board stylistics on the way, too. Marion Faithful follows Chad and Jeremy on Oldies 94.1 and 102.7. 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

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I'm Michael Buscemi. Having a birthday last week, the Byrds founder, Roger McGuinn. He turns 84. 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
4: Mostly cloudy for today, the high 89, mostly clear tonight down to 70. And for your Wednesday, sunny, high 94. It's the Stylistics, Oldies 94.1 and 102.7, hits of the 60s and 70s.

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Oldies 94.1 and 102.7 hit to the 60s and 70s. Well, coming up this Thursday at 6 p.m., it is our last concert on the Common. And don't forget, we've moved it to ECU Dowdy-Ficklin Stadium. It's going to be on the new Tailgate Plaza. However, we're already moving it underneath the stands because of the heat. It worked great for the Greggy and the Jets concert. It's the chairman of the board this Thursday, 6 p.m. Want to see everybody out there.

Oldies 94.1 and 102.7 hits of the 60s and 70s. Remember when Coca-Cola and sodas came in styrofoam? What was the first thing we did? Of course, we peeled the styrofoam off. Made a big mess, didn't we? 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

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Daryl Hall and John Oates have officially broken up. They're done. But Daryl Hall isn't too sad. He's got his own show called Live at Daryl's. He's had some great guests on, including the OJs and also Joe Walsh. Oldies 94.1 and 102.7, hits of the 60s and 70s.

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Oldies 94.1 and 102.7 hits of the 60s and 70s. That's going to do it for me. I'm Michael Buscemi. Have yourself a great Tuesday. We'll see you back tomorrow at 10 a.m. Bill Kozar is on the way in next. Here's the Drifters.

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4: 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Glasses on, I can see. Glasses off, not so much. But even worse, it seems my eyes are changing faster than they used to. That just means I need to be diligent in getting my annual exam, and when there is a change, I need to immediately go see my friend Robin Gordon at Eye to Eye in Moorhead City. 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And since I don't know doodly about any of that, she has masterfully guided me to the perfect choice. And with top designers like Tom Ford, Longchamp, Lafont, Pucci, and Ela, Robin can also help you look your best, not to mention helping you see the world more clearly. For extraordinary service and impressive selection, I highly recommend Robin Gordon at Eye to Eye, 1011 Arundel Street in Moorhead City.
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It's a day dedicated to dispelling myths and protecting ocean predators. Yes, it's Shark Awareness Day. Yeah, if I see a shark, I'm going to say, ride, Captain, ride. 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

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We'll be having some hot fun Thursday evening. Our final concert on the Common. The chairman of the board. Remember, the concert's free and it begins at 6:00.

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Bill Cozart on the afternoon drive. Also from that great year, it's Dusty Springfield.

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0: This is Oldies 94.1 WNBU, Oriental, New Bern, Jacksonville, and 102.7 W274 CK Winterville, WRHD HD2 Farmville, Greenville, broadcasting from the Bojangles Studio. 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

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Crank up that air guitar for this classic. It's Mick and the Stones going back to 65. An Oldies 94 1 and 1027. 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

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Bill Cozart on the Afternoon Drive. It's National Tape Measure Day. Yeah, celebrating the essential household tool. Hopefully Ricky didn't lose it

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6: Your Storm Team 9 forecast, warmer today, but still pleasant. We're around 90 in the area. Upper 60s for a low tonight. Tomorrow, though, the heat begins to build again. Mid-90s under sunny skies, 71 tomorrow night. And then we'll be around the century mark for Thursday. Mid-70s on Thursday night. Thelma Houston gets another long music marathon underway. 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

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It's the Mid-Atlantic Reptile Expo taking place at the Greenville Convention Center coming up Saturday from 10 a.m. till 5 p.m. That should be interesting, to say the least. Soul Survivors going back to 67. 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I've been

Tony's 94.1 and 102.7, our last concert on the Common for this season, coming up Thursday evening, 6 o'clock. It is Free the Chairman of the Border in town. And guess what? You know it's hot, so we're going to move it underneath Downey Ficklin Stadium to keep you cool. We'll have food and beverage trucks on hand, too. Just going to be a good time.

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I guess you need to say moo today. Yeah, it's Cow Appreciation Day and also National Mac and Cheese Day. So, yes, I'm thinking about cheese. Amy Stewart was doing a little knocking back in the late 70s. 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

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If you thought these guys sounded like the Beatles, good reason. They recorded on the Beatles' Apple Records. It's Badfinger.

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July has definitely been a very hot wedding month. Might want to wait till it's a little cooler, which would be like February in Eastern Carolina.

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Coming up Thursday, 6 o'clock, it's free. The chairman of the board will be under Dowdy Ficklin Stadium to keep you cool. We'll also have food and beverage trucks on hand as well.

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What an outstanding year in music. Let's play another. It's a double play. It's The Doors.

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The chairman of the board, remember it's free. The show begins at 6 underneath Dowdy-Ficklin Stadium.

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Hey, you pick us up further down the road, and it is crystal clear. I think you'll like it. The Rolling Stones going back to 71, talking about that brown sugar. 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